had often done before. My neighbor from next door, one fine summer's day, went out to see the shops and walk about. And as he found it hot, poor fellow, he took with him his green umbrella. When it would noise a little wag, came out and waved his flag. And William came.

a place where life doesn't go round. It looks back as far as it can see. A place where people jump at shadows.

Thank you all for coming tonight. Drive home safely. And stay dry.